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Sheboygan's Rock Station, 106.5 The Buzz. Hey, it's National Milk Chocolate Day today. How do those cows get that milk chocolate out of there? Wasn't that like a joke? Although, you can't be confusing it with National Chocolate Milk Day, which is September 27th. The order matters, people. Coming from a guy that's lactose intolerant, ZZ Top.

0: 3 days grace on the buzz. You know, there's a workout hack that doesn't involve a new supplement or fancy gym gear. All you have to do is sniff some chocolate. Hear about this new study? It's like Charlie Sheen, but it's legal. Sniffing chocolate between sets might actually help you crank out a stronger workout. They say dark chocolate seems to have the strongest effect.
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Here's a question of the night. Okay, would you pick $50,000 instantly? All right, 50K, or would you flip a coin for a 50% chance at winning a million? I'll tell you what the common answer was coming up after 8. Here's STP on The Buzz.

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Hey, fun game show style hypothetical for you tonight on the show here on The Buzz. If you had a choice between instantly getting $50,000 or flipping a coin for a 50% chance to win $1 million, which would you pick? I mean, those are your odds. A poll says 65% would take the guaranteed 50K. I could use just one simple K right now in my bank account. Here's the crew on 106.5 The Buzz.

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1: If some of our teenage thrill seekers really want to go out and get a thrill, let them go up into the northwest and tangle with a grizzly bear, a polar bear, and a brown bear. 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

0: for good.
1: Something you're very good at, but don't talk about because people wouldn't believe you. All right? Common answers coming up tonight on the show. Hang on. Jane's Addiction. Jane says, she knows. We're the Buzz.

0: Van Halen, little jump on a Tuesday on the buzz right here. Hey, people admitting the things they're shockingly good at that they don't talk about because, you know, people wouldn't believe them. Like an ungodly internal clock, which I feel like I have, to be honest. Restringing sweatpants, which I've figured out. And an eye for color. I don't have that.
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2: 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Enough about me. 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What do you want to know about me?
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Sheboygan's Rock Station, 106.5 The Buzz. No, okay, you shouldn't eat diarrhea lettuce to lose weight. You hear about this? There's a trend? Hang on. Details coming up after 9. Here's Shine.

Shipboy gets Rock Station, 106.5 The Buzz. Okay, so there's this new trend. It's called Cyclospora Skinny, okay? With videos on social media, it's true. It's happening about how you can lose weight by intentionally eating diarrhea lettuce, hoping to contract the parasite. Experts say don't be stupid. Well, I mean, right, like I'm going to go search out where to find this, and I would hope and assume that you can't even find it anymore. They washed it away.

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Well, interesting. Okay, I tell you about this. There's a McDonald's worker revealing the best hacks. I'll tell you about those coming up on The Buzz. Here's Quiet Riot.

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4: 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And you know what I'm talking about. 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

Beastie Boys, all part of Nonstop Rock on a Wednesday Buzz. Good morning to you. My name is Mildog. If you got a text request, 920-451-2300. Here's Sick Puppies. You're going down. 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

0: Bad to the Bone on Sheboygan's Rock Station, 106.5 of the Buzz. According to a new study of 2,000 U.S. adults, men were roughly twice as likely as women to report engaging in flirty AI chats. They all were also twice as likely to report getting aroused by said chats. Overall, roughly 1 in 10 Americans admitted to romantic or sexual chats with a bot. 12% said that an AI exchange had them worked up a little bit. Younger folks seem to be more inclined to take part. 27% of Gen Z's reported romantic AI chats versus 16% of millennials, 9% of Gen Xers, and 2% of baby boomers. Nearly a quarter of Americans say flirting with AI counts as cheating. Would you say that counts as cheating? Have an emotional relationship with something. 36% of Gen Zers call it a relationship deal breaker. Coming up, we'll get to Ozzy. We got Motley Crue, Papa Roach, Chili Peppers coming up next.
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0: Sunshine and about 85 degrees for today. Looking at clear 63 tonight, 88 and sunny. Coming up on Thursday, could see some scattered showers, mostly cloudy, high of 85 on Friday. Weekend looking pretty good. Grab more details, 106.5thebuzz.com. Ozzy coming up, we'll get to Breaking Benjamin, Concert Psych, Motley Crue, Papa Roach, Chili Peppers. 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

0: Z-Flying High again, all for the nonstop rock in your morning buzz. My name is Mildog. What do you got going on Saturday night? Want to go up to Green Bay? 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
2: In the WHPL newsroom, here's the latest. I'm Stace Keen. The National Weather Service says it was an EF3 tornado that hit Menasha with winds as high as 140 miles an hour on Monday. That tornado initially touched down in Appleton around noon, producing EF2 category winds, but it gained strength before entering into Menasha. While Sheboygan was at risk for severe storms on Monday, we were very fortunate seeing only rain. A woman from Waldo has been identified as a driver in a Washington County crash. More now from WHPL's Kevin Zimmerman.
3: The accident happened last Friday when, according to Washington County Sheriff's reports, the 48-year-old woman driving westbound on Highway 60 crossed the center line at Country Air Road, struck a construction worker, and then crashed into a house at that intersection. The 35-year-old West Bend man sustained potential life-threatening injuries, and the woman was transported to the hospital as a precaution. No names were released as the investigation is not yet complete. Kevin Zimmerman, WHPL News.
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0: members of our family and others. So when it hits close to home, we help, and we hope others will help too. And with that, we'd like to offer full disclosure. Paula Kuhn spent many years working for Midwest Communications sales team prior to her retirement. Less than 2 years after her joyful move into retirement, Paula was struck with both breast cancer and uterine cancer. Battling both has drained her retirement and other resources, and now a GoFundMe has been launched to help cover the ongoing impact. Now, if you've met Paula, then you know how selfless she is. But even if you haven't met her, you have to know that Paula was the first one to help whenever it was needed. If you find that you can do something in return, then we invite you to click the link that's attached to this story on our website and to share this fundraiser on your socials. And on behalf of all of us at Midwest Communications, thank you. In the WHBL Newsroom, I'm Stace Keen.
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1: 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Hit me with the drum roll. You're not doing it. Hit me with the drum roll. I'll do it. 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You don't have to. That's fine.
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What a 6-5 of the Buzz. 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
0: Sunshine and about 85 degrees for today. Clear 65 tonight, 88 and sunny on Thursday. Friday, some scattered showers, mostly cloudy and a high of 85. Marilyn Manson gets us back into nonstop rock. It's beautiful people on the buzz.

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0: Bon Jovi Runaway, all part of Nonstop Rock on your Wednesday buzz. My name is Mildog. They say your drive to work, research shows, your drive to work is easier and less risky than your drive home. They're talking like 41 million speeding tickets are issued per year in the United States. Yeah, here's Bree Tennis with more.
1: Nobody wants a speeding ticket, but statistically speaking, it's probably your turn to get one. Insurance sites say there are 41 million speeding tickets handed out in the U.S. every year. That averages out to about one ticket per driver every 10 years. According to MarketWatch, you're more likely to get one on the drive home. They say fatigue sets in and you become a sloppy driver. Police say it's also easier to pull someone over when traffic thins. I'm Bree Tennis.
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3: From the WHVL Newsroom, here's the latest. I'm Stace Keen. The National Weather Service says it was an EF3 tornado that hit Menasha with winds as high as 140 miles an hour. That tornado initially touched down in Appleton around noon on Monday, producing EF2 category winds, but it gained strength before entering Menasha. From there, it headed south before dissipating over Lake Winnebago. Videos show blocks and blocks of destroyed homes and businesses, and a viral picture online showed a before picture of a pier with a tree line in the distance before the tornado, and then the after photo showing the trees wiped away, exposing damaged homes. While Sheboygan was at risk for those severe storms, we were very fortunate seeing only rain. Horace Mann Middle School has announced their new principal. Steve Branson says he's thrilled to join the school as the new principal. He says he's happy to be moving back to Wisconsin in order to be closer to family. He says his top priority will be ensuring that Horace Mann is a place for every student and staff member, feels supported, included, and excited to come to school each day. And an online fundraiser has been launched to aid a local cancer patient.
4: Fighting cancer is never easy, regardless of what form or who it hits, because cancer doesn't play favorites. It has affected too many members of our family and others, and so when it hits close to home, we help, and we hope others will help too. Full disclosure, Paula Kuhn spent many years working for Midwest Communications' Sheboygan sales team prior to her retirement. Paula was struck with both breast cancer and uterine cancer in February of this year. Battling both has drained retirement and other resources, and a GoFundMe has been launched to help cover the ongoing impact. So far, over $3,400 has been raised toward a goal of $12,000. If you've met Paula, then you know how selfless she is. But even if you haven't met her, you must know that Paula was the first one to help when needed. If you find that you can do something in return, then look for the story on our website. You'll find a link where you can make a donation. Kevin Zimmerman, WHBL News.
3: In the WHBL Newsroom, I'm Stace Keen.
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0: Aerosmith, Mama Can, all part of Nonstop Rock. And you're going here on a Morning Buzz. My name is Mel Dog. 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
6: Yeah, but first, your weather buzz. Sunshine 85 today, 65 clear tonight, 88 and sunny on Thursday. Friday, mostly cloudy, scattered showers, possibly a thunderstorm. Otherwise, mostly cloudy, 85. Weekend looking good. 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

The American Red Cross is in need of blood. It's only the second time in their history that they declared an emergency, looking for typo blood to be the emergency part of it. If you can donate, a plethora of blood drives going on yet this week of the month and next month, too, all around the great county here. 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

0: Rush, Tom Sawyer on Twins Rock Station, 1865 The Buzz. My name is Mildog. You just got to go out to nature for 20 minutes. They say spending 20 minutes in nature is the minimum time needed to noticeably feel nature's calming effects. Yeah, get rid of that stress. According to environmental neuroscientists, to maximize nature's stress-relieving effects, people should follow the 25-3 rule. This involves 20 minutes of green space three times a week, 5 hours of semi-wild environments once a month, and 3 days of off-grid once a year. If you can't spend time outdoors, researchers suggest that indoor plants may also offer a number of mental and physical health benefits. Yeah, go out there and hug a tree. We'll get to Offspring on the way. Ozzy, Incubus, Four Finger Death Punch coming up next.
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2: In the WHPL newsroom, here's the latest. I'm Stace Keen. The National Weather Service says it was an EF3 tornado that hit Menasha with winds as high as 140 miles an hour on Monday. That tornado initially touched down in Appleton around noon, producing EF2 category winds, but it gained strength before entering into Menasha. While Sheboygan was at risk for severe storms on Monday, we were very fortunate seeing only rain. A woman from Waldo has been identified as a driver in a Washington County crash. More now from WHPL's Kevin Zimmerman.
3: The accident happened last Friday when, according to Washington County Sheriff's reports, the 48-year-old woman driving westbound on Highway 60 crossed the center line at Country Air Road, struck a construction worker, and then crashed into a house at that intersection. The 35-year-old West Bend man sustained potential life-threatening injuries, and the woman was transported to the hospital as a precaution. No names were released as the investigation is not yet complete. Kevin Zimmerman, WHPL News.
2: Fighting cancer is never easy, regardless of what form it is or who it hits, because cancer doesn't play favorites. It's affected too many members of our family and others, so when it hits close to home, we help, and we hope others will help too. And with that, we'd like to offer full disclosure. Paula Kuhn spent many years working for Midwest Communications sales team prior to her retirement. Less than 2 years after her joyful move into retirement, Paula was struck with both breast cancer and uterine cancer. Battling both has drained her retirement and other resources, and now a GoFundMe has been launched to help cover the ongoing impact. Now, if you've met Paula, then you know how selfless she is. But even if you haven't met her, you have to know that Paula was the first one to help whenever it was needed. If you find that you can do something in return, then we invite you to click the link that's attached to this story on our website and to share this fundraiser on your socials. And on behalf of all of us at Midwest Communications, thank you. In the WHBL newsroom, I'm Stace Keen.
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Got a Lady Gaga tribute band, Foo Fighters tribute band, and many, many, many more. 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

0: Warren Cherry Pie, all part of Nonstop Rock. 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
0: Sunshine 85 today, 65 and clear tonight, 88 and sunny on Thursday, mostly cloudy, scattered showers possible, high of around about 87 on Friday. Saturday, small chance of a shower, otherwise sunny, high of 80. We'll be back to Nonstop Rock. 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
1: Are you yawning? In the middle of this while I'm breaking it down? Huh? Did you hear what I said?
0: 106.5 The Buzz.

1984 classic, Purple Rain by Prince. I haven't seen Purple Rain, that movie, in a long time. But I guess I could go to Broadway and see it. It is headed for Broadway. They're going to make an adaptation of that movie. Here's Danzig, Mother.

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1: From the WHBL newsroom, here's the latest. I'm Stace Keen. The National Weather Service says it was an EF3 tornado that hit Menasha with winds as high as 140 miles an hour. That tornado initially touched down in Appleton around noon on Monday, producing EF2 category winds, but it gained strength before entering Menasha. From there, it headed south before dissipating over Lake Winnebago. Videos show blocks and blocks of destroyed homes and businesses, and a viral picture online showed a before picture of a pier with a tree line in the distance before the tornado, and then the after photo showing the trees wiped away, exposing damaged homes. While Sheboygan was at risk for those severe storms, we were very fortunate seeing only rain. Horace Mann Middle School has announced their new principal. Steve Branson says he's thrilled to join the school as the new principal. He says he's happy to be moving back to Wisconsin in order to be closer to family. He says his top priority will be ensuring that Horace Mann is a place where every student and staff member feels supported, included, and excited to come to school each day. And an online fundraiser has been launched to aid a local cancer patient.
2: Fighting cancer is never easy, regardless of what form or who it hits, because cancer doesn't play favorites. It has affected too many members of our family and others, and so when it hits close to home, we help, and we hope others will help too. Full disclosure.

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1: Well, have yourself a lovely day. My name is Mildog. And to get my ass back to Plymouth, Bildo's up next. Otto's in with the All Request Buzz Lunch, brought to you this week by Peabody's Pizza Company. Not only do you get requested music, you also have a chance to win a gift certificate over at Peabody's, coming up today again on the All Request Buzz Lunch. Have a great day.

TP Plus, Sheboygan's Rock Station 106.5, The Buzz, and a howdy doody dooters. Happy Wednesday morning. Not a bad start to a happy, happy hump day. Nice and sunny, pretty damn comfortable out there. Some room to warm up, but not going to get super aggressive in that department, at least not till the next couple days. We will get to the weather buzz here shortly. We are, of course, on the eve of a ticket window Thursday. We'll get you details on that. ZZ Top up after 3 days grace on the buzz.

0: Tops, your boy, gets Rock Station 106.5 The Buzz. Again, thank you for joining me. Hoping your Wednesday treating you well so far. Early goings of it, but not a bad start, at least as far as the weather goes. Does look like that should cooperate for today. As we close in on the weekend, weekend may get kind of dicey, but I will be optimistic because there's some cool stuff going on this weekend, which, of course, we will get into a little bit down the road. But first things first, we are on the eve of a dead window Thursday, gang. Tomorrow will be, will be your last shot, the one lone last day of ticket windows to go check out Megadeth, who will be up in Green Bay this coming Saturday. That shindig is going on, Capital Credit Union Park in Green Bay, bringing Obituary along for Megadeth's final world tour. So going to be a damn good one to be in attendance at. Listen all through the day tomorrow. We'll be opening up the ticket window. I will, once again, as I have been doing for a while now, do text to win. I'll give you a keyword to send in. Send that to 920-451-2300. Time it right. You get yourself the sixth person in. We will put you on the will call list for Megadeth and Obituary. Again, that shows this Saturday. It's going on Capital Credit Union Park in Green Bay. Easy thing about that, usually just a couple days before the show, try to avoid ticket windows for that show, just because the whole hassle of getting you the tickets, whether you got to scoop them up at the radio station, digital tickets can get a little dicey and stuff. Good news for everybody involved in this one, it's at will call, so we'll just kind of let them take care of the efforts at making sure the tickets are organized, but it's nice and easy. You'll be on the list there at the venue, so we will remind the winners tomorrow. Bring your ID with you to the venue. Capital Credit Union Park in Green Bay this coming Saturday. You show it to them at the ticket office, and those Megadeth tickets are going to be there for you for the show. Enjoy it. I've been doling out some tickets. Obviously, Buzz Lunch the last couple weeks. We got some ticket windows torn through on Monday, and we will wrap them all up tomorrow.
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0: Hey, mighty nice start to the day, if I do say so myself. Plenty of sunshine, 70 degrees here in Sheboygan. A little bit breezy, but it feels like the 70 that it is. Little room for it to warm up. We're looking at a high 78 degrees for this afternoon. May get a little cloud cover rolling in, but staying dry for us. Overnight low, 65 degrees for this evening. Tomorrow, quite a bit warmer. High of 84 degrees for your ticket window Thursday. Very likely to stay dry for us. As well, Friday, a high of 81 degrees. Now looking at a 60% chance of some showers. Hopefully we can avoid it because obviously got brought days to fire off. And then Saturday, we are now up to a 65% chance of some showers. So again, hopefully this weekend clears up for us. Definitely want to hit up brought days this weekend. So put that good juju out there. Current conditions, extended forecast, always available at 106.5thebuzz.com. And some more requests coming in. We heard some ELO, Top Power, that will go out to Phil. Pat, got your Skinner. We'll get that in before 10. Keep us rolling. 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Black Label Society. 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

Van Halen, Sheboygan Rock Station 106.5, The Buzz, closing in on 10 o'clock. Again, keep those requests coming, 920-451-2300. We definitely have that song. That one I can get for you. Throw in some requests at Skinner before 10, autograph it after Disturbed on The Buzz.

0: Autographs, your boy, it's Rock Station 106.5 The Buzz. So obviously we all know AI is kind of taking over everything. And I feel like it's helping people get stupider. People trying to use them to pass tests and stuff. Well, there are some brilliant teachers out there that find ways to combat that. We'll talk about that here shortly. Get some Daughtry up after requested Skinner up next on The Buzz.
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Daughtry's latest. That is the Bottom Sheboygan's Rock Station 106.5. The Buzz, just shy. 10 o'clock right around the corner. More requests coming in. Going to space them out a little bit. Be a little patient. Always kind of have a tendency of slowing down midway through the morning, so I don't get too carried away. But keep them coming. We'll get you more details on that here. Shirley touched on about the brilliant professor kind of rooting out some cheaters with AI. It's a pretty brilliant idea. We'll talk about that here on the other set of 10.

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2: 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I forgot to put in the crystals. Okay, turn it on.
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White Stripes, Sheboygan's Rock Station 106.5, The Buzz, 9 minutes after 10 o'clock. We'll shout out to Alcorn State University, or University professor, found a pretty clever way of figuring how many of his students were using AI for an exam. And it turns out it's not just a lot of them, it's like almost all of them. We'll talk about that here in a second.

0: Ozzy, Sheboygan Truck Station 106.5, The Buzz, keeping us cruising. Again, thank you for joining me. My name is Bill Doe. Hoping your Wednesday treating you well. It's still nice and sunny. Of course, we'll take the latest look at the weather. Buzz here shortly. More requests coming in, so we'll pepper some in. Again, always try to save a couple of them for Otto. But again, over the last half hour or so, did get kind of a bunch of them coming on in. So keep them coming. 920-451-2300. If there's something you want to hear, fire away. So I touched on a little bit ago, and shout out to Dr. Jason Gibson. He is a professor at Elkhorn State University. That was very recently wrapping up a course on the Industrial Revolution, where he, of course, had a final exam that he gave out. Apparently, he saw this. He got the idea from a TikTok video where people were hiding some messages in some text with some, not white ink, but obviously you have the white paper when you're typing. You can change the font color to white so you don't actually see a damn thing. So he had this brilliant idea. And again, hat tip to this guy for actually coming up with it. What he did is he embedded some invisible instructions into the text on the white background. So again, so you can't see it. Like, it'll have the whole question laid out, but afterwards it'll be like, it'll just type something out in white, or type something out, change it to white so people can't see it. So when people copy and paste the whole thing, insert into an AI chatbot or whatever, it's going to spit out the answers, but the people aren't going to know that Dr. Jason Gibson ordered the AI, or hidden the instructions for the AI tools to place the word Madagascar somewhere in the response in a way that made no sense. And remind ya, this is about the Industrial Revolution, so obviously he's reading through the thing. He sees something about Madagascar that is the reddest of red flags that you can see. What he ended up finding out, 32 of his 35 students copied and pasted the prompt straight into an AI chatbot, submitted the unread AI-generated output containing bizarre phrases about Madagascar, causing them to fail that portion of the test, which, again, I say, kudos to you, Dr. Jason Gibson. I am very glad AI wasn't a thing in my day, though. Yeah, probably I probably would have exploited that too, and I would have fell for this one probably 100%. But you know, good thing I had to learn without all this goofy stuff. But yeah, it is just kind of wild. About 90% of these students just used AI for the exam. So yeah, these are going to be your doctors and lawyers and stuff down the road. So. Yay, technology.
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0: Still lots of sunshine to enjoy, though some clouds may gradually roll into town here before long. We are up to 76 degrees, taking quite the jump from this time last hour. A bit breezy, feels like 75. All things considered, pretty solid day underway. Little room for it to warm up, high of 78 degrees. And again, may get some clouds rolling in, but expecting it to stay dry. Overnight low 65 degrees for tonight. Tomorrow, a little warmer yet, high of 84 degrees on your ticket window. Thursday, Friday, looking at a 60% chance of showers, high of 81 degrees, 78, and still that 65% chance of showers on Saturday. Obviously, we'll want to keep an eye on that. Brat days, kind of a big deal going on Friday and Saturday, so hopefully that wetness kind of breaks up. Sunday, taking a little bit of a step back, 73 the high, expecting that to be dry, 78 to kick off your work week on Monday, back into the 80s on Tuesday. 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

Boykin Truck Station 106.5, The Buzz, closing in on 11 o'clock. Got a couple of requests plugged in, ready to go. Got a couple of them jotted down. Keep them coming. We'll run you through the details on that a little bit more in-depth after 11 o'clock. Of course, it is Wednesday, meaning yesterday was Tuesday. Does it suck during the noon hour? We'll recap that here shortly. Keep us rolling. Fell on Black Days is Soundgarden on The Buzz.

Boygan's Rock Station 106.5. The Buzz did not get a name, but a happy 32nd anniversary to that cool cat. Asked if he'd play, or if I'd play some Meatloaf for his wife Barb on their 32nd anniversary. Congratulations, happy anniversary, gang! Party on, Wayne. Heading our way towards 11 o'clock. Baby steps towards the Buzz lunch. Keep those requests coming. We will get you more details on that, and we'll recap yesterday's Does It Suck a little bit after 11 o'clock. It is that time of year. I have made not been shy about this one. I am quite an adamant fan of chicken wings.

0: they are on the very, very, very short list. But obviously, you got to say steak is one of the best foods absolutely ever. Chicken wings not far behind it. Happy freaking National Chicken Wing Day, gang. Now I got to rat my brain where the hell I want. So I will ask you for your advice. Obviously, there's some staples. Obviously, everybody knows about Legend Larry's. They crush wings here. One of the more slept on favorite places for chicken wings here in Sheboygan. I know it's probably not necessarily what they're known for, but Bourbon Street on Indiana Avenue, it's kind of a Cajun style restaurant and stuff. Dude, their Cajun wings freaking rule, and like a damn heathen, I just get the Cajun wings and then get some like hot garlic or some hot sauce on the side and then dip it in there and then some ranch because, again, like a damn heathen. That's how we roll. Next time I should just get them to, like, just get the Cajun ones and then get them to toss in some hot garlic to just save a whole damn stab. But that said, you got any other slept on awesome chicken wing joints here in Sheboygan, even Sheboygan County? I'll venture out, if there's a place out in Plymouth, if there's a place in Falls, anything of those sorts. Who's got some, maybe not necessarily specifically the best chicken wings, though I am always on board with that. But if you got any other little hidden gems for some killer wings here in the Sheboygan area, I am all ears. Can never have enough good chicken wing joints. I love those things. Yeah, Champs actually does a good one. I guess they have one that's like really crazy, crazy, stupid hot. I remember going in there a while back. They wouldn't even let me try the sauce because you have to sign a waiver for it. I don't know if I want to die eating chicken wings, but I am a fan of some spicy stuff. So, don't be shy. Who's got the best chicken wings or at least some slept on awesome chicken wings in Sheboygan? Shoot me a text. 920-451-2300. I want all the wings now.
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2: 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Daughtry. Welcome to your worst nightmare. Memphis Mayfire. Drowning Pool. Atreyu. Saliva. And more.
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music from Papa Roach, CNL, Sheboygan's Rock Station 106.5, The Buzz. Well, thank you for the couple of people that reached out. I actually kind of forgot about it. Pat texted in. I have heard of Jags out in Elkhart, Plymouth. I have not been there yet myself, but I hear have heard fantastic stuff about that one. Another one I did not, I haven't even heard of it, but I did look it up. Conrad's Second Knot on XX. I believe that's out kind of in Kiel. I don't make my way out there all that often, so that would kind of explain why I probably haven't heard it, but damn it, it looks good, and I'm really freaking hungry. I really should have put this off a little bit longer, but yeah, we need one of them bat signals for food here at the radio station one way or another. Whether it's the Euro Truck today, be a good day for a wing sign, but either way, I'm just going to complain, maybe cry a little bit about it. Sitting just shy of 11 o'clock, who is it that sent this one in? I believe it was FedEx Don who wanted to hear some pop people. This is Waking Lions on the Buzz. Keep those requests coming. We'll get you more details on that a little bit after 11 o'clock.

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Shine Down, Sheboygan's Rock Station 106.5, The Buzz. We are 9 minutes after 11 o'clock, closing in on The Buzz Lunch. What do we got? I got three songs jotted down. I have got one song plugged in, ready to go. There is obviously, as always, plenty of room for yours. We will get you more details on the upcoming Buzz Lunch here shortly. Again, recap yesterday's Does It Suck as well. So Def Leppard, Linkin Park upon the way. Keep us rolling with Nirvana. This is Lithium on The Buzz.

0: request to Trey U, Sheboygan's Rock Station 106.5. The Buzz, appreciate the patience on that one. Going out to Brad, texted that one in a while ago. It was about 9:30, I believe that one came in. Some of those more off-the-wall, heavier ones, try to keep for the Buzz lunch. Dan, I just saw your text. Let me see how the rest of the hour goes. I have been known to get a little carried away with the requests, so I'm taking my time getting them on. I have a couple of them jotted down, so solid chance if I get a couple more in, maybe able to pepper some in before I boogie. Worst case, as always, we'll always make up a list and set that aside for the noon hour. The Peabody's Pizza, all request noon hour. Buzz lunch on the way. Another shot. 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All that good jazz as well. Of course, it's Wednesday. BLT Pizza is a little bit cheaper today. They crush it. If you are a fan of BLT Pizzas, they do a damn fine job. Tomorrow, terrific. 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Buy any large or extra large pizza, they will throw in a free small pizza of equal or lesser value for freaking free, baby. But again, keep those requests coming. 920-451-2300. If there's something you want to hear, let us know. Yesterday, of course, was Tuesday. So we had Does It Suck? We heard the new one from Electric Callboy along with The Offspring. I didn't get a chance to listen to it, but I am guessing it is like a cover remix version of their Let the Good Times Roll. It's pretty close down in the middle, slightly leaning towards Does It Suck. Did dole out a pair of zoo tickets yesterday as a little thank you, as we do every single Tuesday. Big shout out to you guys for helping out with that one. But again, keep those requests coming. 920-451-2300.
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0: Same spot we were at this time last hour. Sunny, 76 degrees. A little bit of a breeze. Feels like 75 out there. All in all, pretty solid day out there. Sitting just shy of the high. Set at 78 for this afternoon. Again, may get a couple clouds rolling in, but staying dry for our Wednesday. Temperatures taking a bit of a dip this evening. 65, your low for tonight. Back in the 80s tomorrow with a high of 84 degrees for your ticket window Thursday. 81 on Friday. Still looking at a 60%

Station 106.5, The Buzz, getting closer and closer to the Buzz Lunch. Keep those requests coming. We'll get you details on that one more time. We'll throw in some Korn, Linkin Park upon the way. Pearl Jam on the other side of the latest from Breaking Benjamin. Some Something Wicked on The Buzz.

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What's up, man? 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Well, you said please, Tim, so yeah, sure, no problem. It's on the Buzz Lunch, 920-451-2300, something you want to hear.

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0: Sunshine 81 today, clear skies 64 tonight. Got smoke tomorrow afternoon. Sunshine and 84. Well, I would assume smoke this weekend as well. I mean, it is Barates, man. Those grills, you know, it happens. 77 right now in Sheboygan. Brewers wrapping up out in San Francisco this afternoon. Looking at 62 and partly cloudy for baseball. Weather details, 1065thebuzz.com. 920-451-2300. Yeah, got something you want to hear? Text them in. Call them in. Psycho Dave looking for Zep Black Dog. To which I said, yeah, Black Dog, White Dog. Why we got to involve race, man? Just dogs in general. It's on the Buzz Lunch with Peabody's Pizza.

106.5 The Buzz, Nonstop Rock, text request, Chime Down Devil for Randy, also Renegade Head P.E. up top of that, 920-451-2300, yeah, something you want to hear. All right, got a birthday 7-pack on the way today, an unusual birthday 7-pack, so this one will be pretty good. Let's see, Richard, looking for Crocus and Long Stick Goes Boom. Well, I had to do some digging, but I got out the shovel. Good to go. It's Crocus. Long Stick Goes Boom on the Buzz Lunch, 920-451-2300.

106.5 The Buzz, nonstop rock. All right, there you go, getting some dead. Fire out, man. Touch of Grey, 920-451-2300. Something you want to hear. All right, birthday 7-pack on a Wednesday here. Got some good ones, though. Josh Radnor from How I Met Your Mother, 52. Stephen Dorff, 53. Tim Gunn from Project Runway, 73. Documentary filmmaker Ken Burns, 73. How many episodes was it? That's, my God, that was a long war, apparently. Let's see. That guy, Mike Starr, 76. Dumb and Dumber and Goodfellas. Just putting those two movies together. Oh, that guy. Gotcha. Actor Will Wheaton, 54. Pro wrestler Scotty Steiner, 64 years old. That was going to be birthday trivia today of come up with the answer for the Steiner math equation. But you know what? No, out

0: I don't want to. Number one, I didn't want to figure out the correct answer to that one. You know, you got a 35% chance of actress Leslie Easterbrook, Callahan in Police Academy 77, Cowboy quarterback Dak Prescott, 34, financier Charles Schwab. Yes, the actual Charles Schwab. There is a guy, 89 today. Boxing trainer, commentator Teddy Atlas, 70, and IndyCar driver Marcus Armstrong, 26. 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Producer Danger Mouse of Gnarls Barkley fame, 49. And country singer Martina McBride, 60. Born on this day, no longer with us, Benito Mussolini. Jim Marshall. Not wrong way Marshall, but the Marshall Amplifiers, Jim Marshall. I guess every song could, in theory, be a Jim Marshall birthday song thing. I think that almost everybody. Captain Lou Albano, Peter Jennings, and actor Tony Sirico, a.k.a. Paulie Walnuts, on The Sopranos. Birthday songs, John Sykes of Thin Lizzy and Whitesnake fame, born on this day, no longer with us. Eric Sandin, NoFX, 60. Drummer Nico Oshiro of Static X, 48. Paavo Luttingen, Apocalyptica, 58. Neil Doey, Corrosion of Conformity, 80 today. Woody Weatherman, Corrosion of Conformity, 61. Actually, Norm, looking for some COC. So, all right, we'll get that on the way. Birthday song and request. Of course, the big one, Geddy Lee from Rush, 73 years old. So, Rush, REO, Corrosion of Conformity, Apocalyptica, Static X, NoFX, and Whitesnake all on the way. And we move text to win birthday trivia. $15 from a Peabody's Pizza. Here we go. 45 years old today, Formula One driver Fernando Alonso. Man, once again, how long's that guy been around? It's been a minute here. And yeah, at this point, everybody likes Fernando, so interesting. I mean, yeah, the car sucks this year, but everybody likes Fernando, so. Just proving how long's Fernando Alonso been hanging around here. Made his F1 debut in 2001, driving for what team? Text to win, 920-451-2300. First one to get it right, on your way, Peabody's Pizza. Catch $15. 2001, Fernando Alonso made his F1 debut, driving for what team? Text in 920-451-2300. Again, first one to get it right, on your way, Peabody's Pizza. 2001, Fernando Alonso made his Formula One debut, driving for what team? 920-451-2300.
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106.5 The Buzz, Nonstop Rock, and happy birthday, Geddy Lee. Rush, unrest in the forest, and trouble with the trees. Congratulations, Mike. Correctly identifying birthday trivia. 2001, Fernando Alonso made his Formula One debut driving for the Minardi team, to which, let's see, Minardi eventually got bought like eight names ago. They were, that's right, they were the original Toro Rosso team. That's RB, Visa, whatever it is. That's Lawson's driving for it. Either way, when Fernando drove for them, they were awful. So they've gone on to be pretty good. Again, 2001. Man, 25 years of Fernando. That's unbelievable. All right, 920-451-2300. Got something you want to hear? Couple in the birthday songs left, and we'll get back to requests. Now, of course, for an apocalyptic birthday, I was already doing some digging, so I figured, what the hell. Let's get out the Metallica by Cello Zeppelin. Add some culture this afternoon. Unforgiven. It's on the Buzz.

106.5 The Buzz, Nonstop Rock, wrapping up birthday songs today. Happy birthday, John Sykes, Whitesnake. And give me all of your loving tonight. All right, back to Buzz Lunch Leftovers here. 920-451-2300. You got something? HD putting in the request, looking for Blackfoot and the Highway Song. It's on the Buzz Lunch with Peabody's Pizza. 920-451-2300.

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Then the father hen will call his chickens home. 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

0: I heard a voice in the midst of the four beasts, and I looked, and behold, a pale horse, and his name that sat on him was Death, and Hell followed with him.
1: 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Johnny Cash, man comes around, got a couple more on the way here, 920-451-2300. Well, when the man comes around ye old radio ranch today, hopefully you're carrying some back-to-school supplies, as Stuff the Studio is back with Kindred Heart Families. 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All right, so support the kids doing some learning. 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Don't just get the generic. 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Come on. The kids deserve the fun stuff, too, just saying. Stuff the Studio going on now through next Monday. Monday after next. 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
1: It's a nice day out, and so sunshine today, high near 81, clear skies 64 tonight. Got patchy smoke on Thursday, mostly sunny, high near 84, sitting at 79 right now, Inchbogen 90, and partly cloudy for Aruba. 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All right, Buzz Lunch Leftovers, 920-451-2300, you got something. Can you get in some 1,000-foot crutch, untraveled road, thanks much, WAF, which is a WAF. Whatever your name is, it's on the Buzz Lunch.

106.5 The Buzz, non-stop rock, Jonas Brace, Hellbent, anonymous texter quest, drop it in for that. 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Otto needs some Megadeth to Cleveland's claim to fame. Rockin' Robin, she'll be in the pit Saturday, to which... well, some of you may be joining her in the pit on Saturday as we got our Megadeth ticket windows coming tomorrow. 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
2: And Sports Day, Wednesday, Brew Crew finally getting the day off tomorrow. I just got to wrap it up with the Giants this afternoon. Thomas Pannone getting the start for the Crew, which, who? Who the hell is this guy? I mean, did we, are we getting guys from the temp service as starting pitchers again? how long have you been here? I pitch ball. Is good. No, is good. Oh my god. No. He's been up. Been up before, I think. But either way, Brewers.tv 2:45. Logan Webb goes for the Giants. Blue Jays, Nats, Atlanta, and the Mets. MLB Network right now. Colorado, San Diego coming up at 3. KC, Minnesota, Yanks, and White Sox coming up at 6:40. And Boston and the A's. And Seattle and the Dodgers. Late night MLB Network games. WNBA doubleheader, USA Network, Atlanta, Dallas at 7. Golden State, Phoenix at 9. MLS soccer, it's the MLS All-Star game. MLS All-Stars taking on the Liga MX All-Stars from down in Mexico. 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
1: 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Moving through Hump Day Wednesday. Another solid hour, Nonstop Rock. Got GNR coming, text request for The Who on the way, Metallica. Back to the Black Album, Sandman on The Buzz.

106.5 The Buzz, non-stop rock, text request getting in for the Who. My wife. Well, is either a text request or somebody's big Borat fans. Wow, wow, we will. Ah, I haven't watched that in a while. I'm going to have to get that. Very nice. All right, speaking of very nice, non-stop rock, BH, not for teacher, and the Buzz.

0: 106.5 The Buzz, nonstop rock, 3 days grace. Don't want to go home tonight. Oh, so much going on this week. You will actually have the not going home option pretty much all weekend. We got Megadeth in Green Bay on Saturday night. It's your ticket window for tomorrow, by the way. Last chance to win your way in for that. We got Broad Days Friday and Saturday. We got IMSA out at Road America. We got Plymouth Dirt Track Racing. I believe we got A's baseball going on, and just there is so much stuff happening. Stay on top of all of it. 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
0: Yeah, sunshine 81. She's sun. Nice day out in Seoul. Clear skies 64 tonight. Patchy smoke tomorrow afternoon, otherwise sunshine, getting up to 84. I would assume patchy smoke, especially if you're down in the Kiwanis Park area, going to be coming up this weekend, it being Broad Days. Looking at 80 right now in Sheboygan, 84, partly cloudy, Tokyo, Japan. Weather details, 1065thebuzz.com. All right, well, the annual ranking of the states of America is out from U.S. News. How'd Wisconsin do? Well, hopefully better than Illinois. That's really kind of the goal. I got details on the way. Offspring first. Pretty Fly for a white guy. It's on the buzz.

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Don't forget Crossroads 41 coming back to Oshkosh. 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

0: U.S. News and World Report ranking of the states out. Fourth year in a row, Utah comes in at number one, which, I mean, I guess there is something to be said for being boring when it comes to stuff like this. I mean, yeah, there's no crime, but it's also, it's Utah. Remember a couple of years ago when the Badgers had to play there and we managed to drink the state dry within like 12 hours of Badger fans? Yeah, that Utah, which might have something to do with it. Strong showings in a number of categories, second in economy and fiscal stability, fourth in infrastructure. So Utah, number one. Yay. All right, go Mormons. Let's see, South Dakota, two, Minnesota, three, North Dakota, four. Nebraska at five, New Hampshire comes in at number six, Idaho at seven. Start to get the feeling that one of the keys to having a really good state is have nobody live there, because Florida at eight, which I guess weather makes up for a lot. You know what? They're one bad hurricane season away from Washington at 9 and Vermont at number 10. Wisconsin, 15. All right. We'll take 15th, especially since Illinois was 37th. Wow, we were 15th and Minnesota was 3rd. Well, obviously, winning Super Bowls was not one of the things that we rank in the sixth. Let's see. Number 5 in education, which should be number 5 in education. Much freaking money. That's what I love about political season, by the way. More money for education. How much more do we need? Opportunity, 12. Natural environment, 13. Should be higher at that. Healthcare, 22. Fiscal stability at 20. Economy at 29. Crime and corrections at number 30. You know, if maybe if we could just find a way to get Milwaukee not to turn in its numbers for a year, we could probably get that number way up. Wow, why'd your crime rate drop off? I don't know. I think Milwaukee just kind of skipped it. And infrastructure at 37, to which, they did. They must have gone for a drive, huh? Yeah. Boy, your roads really could use some. Well, yeah, winter and then summer and then winter again. We try our best, really we do, but either way, 15th. All right, we'll take it. And again, way better than Illinois. Michigan, too. So we'll take that. We'll take that. And on, again, it would appear the key to having a great U.S. state is have nobody live there. So, well, Northwood's got that figured out. You don't want to move up here. It gets kind of cold during the winters, just saying. It's not so much the cold, you know, it's that gosh darn wind chill factor. And, you know, the summer, it's not the heat, so it's the humidity. You know, maybe I just want to move down to Chicago, eh? Nonstop Rock at Ozzy on tap.
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Now you do what they told ya. Now you do what they told ya. Now you do what they told ya.

106.5 The Buzz, Nonstop Rock, Zig Zig Top, and the cheap sunglasses. Had her up right after 3 o'clock here. Got Nine Inch Nails to come. Weezer on the way. Shinedown, gonna be young again. Brand new on The Buzz.

0: 106.5 The Buzz, nonstop rock and 9-inch nails. Get closer. Got Weezer, Linkin Park on tap. Otto moving through. Hump day Wednesday afternoon. Yeah, still too hot to cook. So Peabody's Pizza for dinner tonight would be a fine idea, especially it being BLT Wednesday. Oh, yeah. 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
0: Sunshine 81 for the afternoon. Clear skies 64 tonight. Patchy smoke on Thursday. Sunshine 84 going to warm up a little bit. Looking at 81 right now. In Sheboygan 73 and partly cloudy. Happiest place on earth, Tijuana, Mexico. Weather details 106 by thebuzz.com. Afternoon oddity on the way. Getting Green Day. 3 days grace. Weezer. Say it ain't so. On the Buzz.

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0: 106.5 The Buzz, nonstop rock, fog hat, and going for the slow ride. Another solid hour on your hump day Wednesday. And, well, we head to Upper Darby, Pennsylvania. For your afternoon out of day today, 23-year-old woman and boyfriend involved in a heated fight in a Taco Bell parking lot. Boyfriend got out of the car and walked away, and woman allegedly chased him down with her vehicle. Oh, boy. Investigators allege she drove the wrong way down the street and mounted the sidewalk to hit him with the car before speeding off, striking a tow truck along the way. Thanks in part to the tow truck, victim escaped with just some road rash and a few cuts. Police say they've recovered the woman's car and are urging her to surrender as she now faces attempted murder charges. Authorities say they are treating it as a severe case of domestic violence, which, once again, I would just say, just imagine being in the car directly behind them at the Taco Bell drive-thru while they're having their whole, you know, back and forth, and he gets out and walks away. And, wow, she's driving after him. I think she's going to try to mow him over. Oh, wow. Hey, wait, she got out of line. Oh, all right, good. I can move up a little. But yeah, all right. So no matter what you're fighting about in the Taco Bell drive-thru, you can't run each other down with vehicles. That's just, nope, can't do that. Just, you know, maybe try to settle things. They were probably arguing about whether or not to get lettuce. That had to be. Look, honey, I want to roll the dice. I want the taco with you. No, we should skip the lettuce. That was probably it. Nonstop Rock got Seether on the way.
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0: 106.5 The Buzz, Nonstop Rock, and your Crossroads 41 Rock Detour headline. I know, they spell it X, or they spell it X Roads, but it's Crossroads 41. 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
0: Clear skies, 64 tonight. Got some afternoon smoke for Thursday. High near 84 Thursday night. Increasing clouds down to 68. Looking at 82 right now. In Sheboygan, 77. Partly cloudy. Honolulu, Hawaii. Weather details, 106.5 of the buzz.com. 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Fire up. Woo! Skinner Man, Sweet Home Alabama. It's on the buzz.

106.5 The Buzz, nonstop rock and disturbed, getting down with the sickness. Got Perfect Circle, Offspring, and Ozzy on the way. VHOU812 in the Van Hagar era. Come on, baby. Finish what you started on The Buzz.

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106.5 The Buzz, nonstop rock, Ozzy, and Bark at the Moon. Bilbo back at 5. Have a good one, glorious sons. 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

0: Ashes to do. Their latest is Drag Me, Sheboygan's Rock Station 106.5 The Buzz. Again, thank you for joining me. How in the hell is your Wednesday treating you? Hopefully it's going well out there. Still some sunshine to be had out there. We'll get into the weather buzz in just a moment, but we are on the eve of a Ticket Window Thursday, my friends. Tomorrow is going to be your last shot at some Megadeth tickets. Megadeth and Obituary going to be at Capital Credit Union Park in Green Bay this coming Saturday, 1st of August. So tomorrow is going to be the last day of tickets for that one. This is Megadeth's final world tour, so definitely want to check that one out. Tickets are available at epicgreenbay.com, but be listening all through the day. Tomorrow we'll be opening up the ticket window. When you hear it, hit us up, 920-451-2300. You get yourself in the sixth person through, we will put you on the will call list for Megadeth and Obituary again this coming Saturday. Capital Credit Union Park in Green Bay will remind the winners, but if you do go on and win night of the show this Saturday, make sure you bring your ID with you to the venue, show it to them at the ticket office, and your tickets will be there for you.
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0: Still got some sunshine, though. It does look like we had some clouds rolling in for this afternoon. 76 degrees here in Sheboygan. So temperature-wise, not too bad. It's gradually going to be cooling off for us. We're looking at a low 65 for this evening into the overnight hours. Tomorrow, a little warmer with a high of 84 degrees for your ticket window Thursday. Friday, high of 81 degrees. Still looking at a 60% chance of some showers. Hopefully that busts up. Obviously, Brat Day's getting kicked off on Friday. Rolls on Saturday, where we have a high of 78 degrees, 65% chance of showers Saturday.
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0: 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That's Name and Blood. Sheboygan Track Station 106.5 The Buzz. 6 o'clock around the corner. Got some Beastie Boys, Papa Roach, Kid Rock shortly after 6. Get some Audio Slave up after Tom Petty next on The Buzz.
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Beastie Boys, Sheboygan Talk Station 106.5, The Buzz. Here we are just after 6 o'clock. Heard some Kid Rock before that. Tossing some Everlast up after Papa Roach's new one. See you in hell on The Buzz.

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13: Still at 76 degrees, though. Does look like that sunshine gradually winding down and going to continue cooling off. 65 degrees where we're headed for a low tonight. Bounce back. A little warmer tomorrow. High of 84 degrees for your Tiga Window Thursday. 81 on Friday. Does bring a 60% chance of some showers. We'll keep an eye on that. Again, Brat Day set to kick off. Friday continues on Saturday. We are still looking at a 65% chance of some showers. High right around 80, but we'll keep an eye on that. Back at it with Bon Jovi on the Buzz.

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More human than human. That's White Zombie, Sheboygan Truck Station 106.5 The Buzz. Well, that is just about going to do it. Got some Pantera on the way. We'll sneak that in before I boogie. Scorpions, Evanescence on the other side of Judas Priest on The Buzz.

0: Evanescence Afterlife, Sheboygan's Rock Station 106.5 The Buzz. Well, that is going to do it. My name is Bill. Though, have yourself a lovely rest of your Wednesday. Be back tomorrow morning. Get your ticket window Thursday underway again. Tomorrow, your last shot at some Megadeth tickets. The show is going on this Saturday, so be on your toes. But on that note, I'm all donezo. Some Scorpions up after Pantera next on The Buzz.
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